0: the Sleeve. This Eurythmics album, In the Garden, features Holger Suki and Jackie Leibzeit from Cannes. So that's pretty amazing. But I have also just checked, and I'm not sure they're on this song, so I think I'm going to play a different one. But that song was all right. You know next.
1: 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Bonjour.
2: In.

You're listening to Hellfire Video Club here on Nudes. Mixed bag tonight. Just listen to Graham Nash. I love Graham Nash. I used to think he was shit, but I really like him now. Songs for Beginners. Incredible album. This is from his follow-up album, which is not so good. But I started this song. And next up, we got a really dumb hard rock group, I think from the UK, called The Hard Stuff. This song actually quite unusual. It's odd, an odd one on the album. The rest of it's quite bonehead.

Next up, I'm playing a huge fave, getting into the like real slow-mo zombie brain dead hard rock. An old early 70s group called Josephus from America. Incredibly rare to get their actual album. This copy I've got is from an 80s garage psych comp of 60s stuff. But yeah, Josephus next. Dead Man, I think it's called. The Monster. It's long. I might not play all of it. Big thanks to everyone who came out to our Valentine's night screening at the Cube. Dear fan. Uncomfortable viewing, to say the least. Full house. Incredible. Since we've come back with the screenings at the Cube, they've all been really well attended, so thanks for everyone who's come down. We're gonna keep it up. There's talk of possibly even a 13th, but I think it's 13th birthday. 13th birthday all dayer, maybe. But yeah, just teasing that. Something like that might happen. This is Josephus.

This is still Josephus, Dead Man. I've just looked on Discogs. The original pressing of this album from 1970, there's one copy for sale on Discogs for 1,500 quid. Or this this 1982 Garage Site compilation you can get for about 20 quid. So, worth it. There's other good stuff on this compilation as well. It's well selected. I was talking earlier about our screening, our Valentine's Day screening, and our possible birthday screening and all this stuff, but I don't know if I've said we go under Hellfire Video Club, so we've been doing it for about 13 years, doing screenings at the Cube, Microplex here in Bristol, doing this radio show on Nudes for a lot less than that, but still a while. So every month, check the Cube listings. We're getting back into swing of having a single or double bill of very strange old cult films screening with the audience. It's a lot of fun. But yeah, here with you till 9 tonight. I'm going to let Josephus play for a bit longer, but I might not play all 18 minutes of it.

I'm going to call it. We're about halfway through this tune. We've got some more heavy music next, and this time from Turkey, the Turkish guitar god Erkin Koray.

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That last one was Erkin Koré. This one here, Tappy Man, Spanish group. Yeah, their first album is incredible, but I can't afford it. This next one, we got Toad, Swiss band.

I'm not going to stay too long in a blaring guitar zone, but we are going to head briefly into the glam zone. And I've had conversations with Ed, the 45, oh, the grey area, Ed the grey area, that he switches off when I put glam on. So, you know, Ed, switch off for 10 minutes. I've got to. Stud Pump next. You're listening to Hellfire Video Club on Nudes. Thanks for tuning in.

is glam. Galahad, Rocket Summer. Much more in the junk shop glam realm rather than the art school Bowie glam, but much what I prefer. This is a very silly synthesizer record.

last very silly synthesizer song was by a group called People Next Door. There's so many really, really silly instrumental synthesizer 45s from Europe and mainly Belgium in the 70s. All on 45, which implies that they were singles, so they thought they were going to get to number one. Very odd. This one here, Billy Mitchell, Electronic Dance. This was used in the Nicholas Roeg film Walkabout, if I remember correctly. Nice sitar and flute groover, and then halfway through it turns, it's like really bouncy folk funk number. It's really good. You're listening to Hellfire Video Club. Mixed bag for you tonight. Stay with us. Here we go till 9.

I really love this tune. This is a group, an American group called Space Opera, and it like starts out sounding a bit like a Fleetwood Mac song, and then them kind of briny, you know, warm jet fuzz guitars come through.

Caught short there by the 45. Apologies. This one. I don't know what this is. I picked this up in a two quid section in plastic wax years ago, which is always worth... Actually, I'm not going to say that. It's never worth looking at. Don't look at it. Bert Losker and his Electronic Sound Orchestra. I think it's a German easy listening record, but the whole thing's covered in this strange sort of Open University style 70s synthesizer.

I didn't mean what I said about never looking in plastic wax. It's a fantastic shop. Always support your local shops. I just want all your obscure bargains for myself. We're sticking in Germany now. This is Hildegard Neff. For my little 45 with a really nice, it's like

You got a tease of the next track there. I didn't realise it was playing out. We played a bit of Garage. This one is The Uniques, My Babe. Pretty cheap. Garage 45. Next up, the John Lee Group, Pork Chops. And this next one particularly has got an absolutely demented guitar sound on the like one-note guitar solos. If you like the sound of that, check it.

This one has a pretty harsh sound. This is like late 70s garage, so it's like punk era garage. There's a split, blowing smoke. Pretty gnarly sound, but a killer. Both sides on this 45 are great. I'll get a bit more mellow after this to wind things down. You're listening to Hellfire Video Club. Thanks for sticking with us. Shout out to Tom for listening. Thanks, dude. I'll wind it down now and get a bit more mellow after this one.

If anyone's got their sample spotting hat on, this tune here by Italian prog group Piccio del Pozzo, or Pollo, possibly, Pozzo, was sampled in the second to last Billy Woods album. If anyone's been checking his output, the rapper Billy Woods, always killer. Yeah, I think here, this was looped in his Ethiopiques.

I think my favourite of his has been the Haram, that album produced by The Alchemist. That was such a banger.

currently blissing out here to Ashra Sun Lane. This is Ashra Temple, when they dropped the temple and it was just one guy. And this is from the New Age of Earth album, which has got loads of pressings. It should be cheap to get. The whole album is absolutely amazing. It's 1976 blissed out floater. It's really good. But I'm going to keep it going. Next up, a track by French 60s joker Henri Salvador. I've played this before, but I just love it. I think it's kind of meant to be a joke song, but it's lovely. Yeah, I'll put it on.

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Oh my God. Wow, this is Preggy from the MPC. Mother of all fuckers. I just want to say thank you to Radio Blackout for having us in Torino. I love you all.

in awareness of our true nature, we get the feeling that oneness is a becoming. It is the perpetual rising toward our more subtle, eternal self, while still being balanced by the forces of our physical earth nature. In this harmonious experience, it is possible for ones who are otherwise seen as women and men of different religious and cultural spheres to function as the universal body of the living God. The contradicting roles of opposition that we play out in the drama of daily earth life is transformed into a mindful inner life work. The nurturing of all life, true self-love. Soul Rebel, so gentle. 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

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Where if you go sign and seal it, fire can't done, fire just start. Fire a go button up the whole of them.

bunts and my dog them buddy and them tough like Samson. 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We have a blood clot starting. Special cover this rotting, shut them for see a life as they cold lane. Politics keeps my people, them starving. Now you go savage this while I can't take. While them I make money in a bungle, gala sell pussy cause they want an ex-gram of cocaine. When a man them belly start rumble, come out the jungle. Babylon's burning today, them I run out of home when they apply pressure. So when I'm in a deal with who can hear them, I can feel it. With it, because sign and ceiling. Fire can't done, fire just start. Fire I'm gonna burn up the whole of them blood clots. Think a rap clot joking. Babylon time done, yo send for the stretcher. So when them man a deal with who can't hear them, I got feel it. When if you got sign and seal it, fire can't done, fire just start. Fire rock a button up the whole of them clot. You know them I got run out of town when we apply pressure. Babylon time done, yo send for the stretcher. So when them man a deal with who can't hear them, I got feel it. When if you got sign and seal it, fire can't done, fire just start. Fire rock a button up this bomb clot. Listen. General election. So we're gonna get crashed at slap weight. Everything in Babylon section, we're tired of the fuck free and we don't chat. Whatever chat about why we a hunt for the food and them a argue about tax. People are dead, mom's still crying. The fire's gonna blaze on these aristocrats. So we send for your Guinean boo. Camouflage suit, stuck it to us up on the parliament booth. Circle the base.

0: You are tuning in to the sounds of Radio Blackout. This is Bang Crosby. I sing kin to necks like stiff pricks in sex. This is the sound of the MPC on Radio Blackout Family. I love you, but not as much as I love me.
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1: La sua soddisfazione è il nostro miglior pregio.
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1: Yeah, you just gotta know, you're really up on.
0: Yeah, you know.